let's get the party started. See you at the bar, you was hardly talking. That's when I knew that your heart was scarring. Friends to lovers need a part to star in. Like, wait, babe, let me ask.

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Friends to lovers need a part to star in. Like, wait, babe, let me

0: 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It's
1: 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There's no looking back. I'm for real this time.

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If you don't have enough time, stop watching TV.

0: 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Throwback.
1: 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Philosophy. A freak like me just needs infinity.

0: 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Ticket to the max. Ticket to the max. Please just rewind. Let me take it to the max.
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let's get the party started. See you at the bar, you was hardly talking. That's when I knew that your heart was scarring. Friends to lovers need a part to star in. Like, wait, babe, let me